Baby, I know I've done some wrong, but I want you to do for me.

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0: 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Lil Wayne and Gino.
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1: Olive, bet, vet, gimmel, dalit, hey, Vav, Zion, Chet, Tet, Yod, Kaf, Kaf, Lamed, Mem, Nun, Samik, Ayin, Pe, Fe, Tzade, Kaf, Resh, Shen, Sin, Tav. I will bless them that bless thee. I will bless them that bless thee. I will bless them that bless thee. I will bless them that bless thee. I will bless them that bless thee. I will bless them that bless thee. I will bless them that bless thee with the Hebrew warrior, Shema Yisrael, Adonai Eloheinu, Adonai Echad, Vehavta et Adonai Eloheka Bikol Levavka U Vikol Nafshika U Vikol Miodika Vehayo Hadvarem Haele 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Translation. Hear, O Israel, the Lord our God is one Lord, and you shall love the Lord your God with all your heart, and with all your soul, and with all your might. And these words which I command you this day shall be in your heart, and you shall teach them diligently to your children, and shall talk of them when you sit in your house, and when you walk by the way, and when you lie down, and when you rise up. And you shall bind them for a sign upon your hand, and they shall be as frontlets between your eyes. And you shall write them upon the post of your house, and on your gates. The Shema, Deuteronomy chapter 6, verse 4 through 9. Baruch atah Adonai Eloheinu, Molech Olam Bashem Yeshua, Mashiach. Baruch atah Adonai Eloheinu, Molech Olam Bashem Yeshua, Mashiach. Baruch atah Adonai Eloheinu, Molech Olam Bashem Yeshua, Mashiach. Here is Dr. J, also known as Eric Jones, songwriter for the Breeze radio station, with Blessing on the Line.

That was Eric Jones, also known as Dr. J, gifted and talented songwriter for the Breeze Radio Station with that song, Blessing on the Line. We do want to send a shout out to Dr. Verinda Williams, Vice Principal of Memorial High School, who's tuning into the broadcast right now. We send a shout out to you, and we appreciate your blessings to both the Hebrew Warrior and Dr. Carrie Ann Nash. We also send a shout out to Senorita Carolina Nunez, a Spanish teacher and educator here in Southeast Texas. We thank you for your blessings as well. Thank you so much for being listeners to the Breeze Radio Station. And we do thank you for your congratulations to Dr. Carrie Ann Nash on her new book. She has now become a published author, and her book has come out entitled The First Lady in Black and White. The First Lady in Black and White from a Church Perspective. So thank you for your congratulations to Dr. Carrie Ann Nash as well. We say shalom, shalom, and shalom to you as well, Dr. Verinda Williams, Apostle Dr. Verinda Williams. She also is a published author, doing great things, wonderful and colorful things all across the nation. We say shalom aleichem to all of the citizens of the Kingdom of God. And it's Leila Tov time right now, but it's an opportunity to just be a blessing on the line. As the songwriter just said, Dr. Eric Jones, we give glory and praise to Dr. J. And we just pray that all had a blessed day, that you got an opportunity to assemble in person on sacred and holy ground to worship our great God in spirit and in truth, because there is no God like our God, and truly our God is an awesome God. And this is the first Sunday of this new month of June. We're in the new, toward the middle of the month now. We're working our way into the summer season, and we just pray choice blessings upon all of God's good people. We pray blessings, Lord. We thank you, Father, our Savior, our Lord, Adonai, the King of Kings, the Lord of Lords, the exalted priest, high priest, from the order of Melchizedek. Lord, we thank you, Father, for every good and perfect gift that comes from above. And we thank you for your grace and your mercy that you have bestowed upon us. We thank you for a great day of celebration of the 36-year pastoral appreciation services for Dr. Richard Keaton Nash and his wife, Dr. Carrie Ann Nash, that was held at Gyro World Church and Outreach Ministry both this morning and this afternoon at 3 o'clock p.m. We just say thank you, Father. And we thank you, Father, for the visitation of the Holy Ghost on this day and all of the encouragement that was extended throughout this day. And Father God, we ask that you just bless each and every person who's trying to let their light shine for you, so that men and women, young and old, can see our good works and know that there is a reality in serving a true and living God, and will give praises to the Most High God, El Elyon. And Father God, we just come, Lord, just asking that you bless everyone who's listening, Lord, that you will supply every need. Continue to bless us throughout the summer, the educators as well. Father God, in the name of the Lord Jesus Christ. Father, we pray a special prayer for Gyro World Church and Outreach Ministry. And Father God, we come thanking you for Apostle Simon Caron Jr., his wife, Senior Pastor Perlana Caron, for their kindness, their grace, and their generosity, Lord, in allowing Solid Rock Baptist Church to have these 36-year anniversary appreciation services to convene at the headquarters of the Gyro World Church and Outreach Ministry. We just say thank you, Father. We ask that you bless, Lord. Shower down every need that is desired for this ministry, Lord, a great ministry, Father. We pray for the blessings to be into the billions of dollars, Lord, because it is a powerful ministry that's doing great things, providing resources and opportunities for young people, children, and those who are seeking jobs, those who are seeking housing, home ownership. Lord, we thank you for the great work that this ministry is doing. So we ask that you just open up the windows of heaven and pour out blessings, oh Father, beyond measure, Lord. In the name of Jesus, for the Gyro World Church, for Apostle Simon Caron Jr., and for Senior Pastor Perlana Caron. Bless the congregation members, those supportive, loyal members of Gyro World Church. We pray choice blessings, Lord. I pray a special prayer for Dr. Verinda Williams and for
Miss Carolina Nunez, Lord. Bless them, Father, with everything that they desire, Lord. You said if we delight ourselves in the Lord, you will even give us the desires of our heart, Father. And I just ask that you bless every partner of The Breeze, everyone who financially supports The Breeze radio station week after week and month after month and throughout the year, Lord. We pray, Father, in the name of Jesus, in anticipation of the blessing that you're going to provide in the building, the manifestation of the new headquarters, oh God, the large J-Bass borders of the Breeze radio station, in the name of Jesus, Father. What philanthropists, Father, that you will work through, what individuals you will work through collaboratively to make this vision happen, this Habakkuk vision happen, Lord, that has been given and bestowed upon the thoughts and mind of our chief operations officer, Mr. Stephen Arthur Mosley, that you will make it happen, Father, that you will make it happen. We ask that you make it happen in 2026, Lord, in the name of Jesus, Yeshua Mashiach. We thank you, Lord, because you are a prayer hearing. You are a prayer answering. You are a prayer providing God, and there is no God like you, and beside thee, there is none other. In Jesus' magnificent miracle-working name, Yeshua Mashiach. Amen. Amen. Praise be to God. Praise be to God. Praise be to God. Thank you, thank you, thank you, Dr. Verinda Williams. Thank you for being there in the supportive corner spiritually, interceding on our behalf as well. Thank you for your love. We do want you to know that the Breeze Radio Station is sponsoring an event for senior citizens. It's called, matter of fact, the KSAP 96.9 LPFM Breeze Radio Station is sponsoring what is called a 2026 Senior Summer Slam. A 2026 Senior Summer Slam. The key word is senior. Now, the date of this event is going to be Saturday, July 18th, 2026, and the event will take place at the Carl Parker Multipurpose Center, located right here in downtown Port Arthur, Texas, by the Lamar State College, right there in the heart of the Lamar State College Arena, 1800 Lakeshore Drive, Port Arthur, Texas. The attire is casual, and our sponsor is going to give you more information about that right now.

heard it right here on the Breeze Radio Station, KSAP 96.9 LPFM, right here in Port Arthur, Texas. We do send a shout-out also to Miss Ann Jackson Marshall for tuning into the Breeze. We thank you for being a listener of the Breeze Radio Station. So we say shalom, shalom to you as well. And we do want you to know that the Hebrew Warrior was with Dr. Carrie Ann Nash and Dr. Richard Keaton Nash for their 36th pastoral anniversary services that kicked off this morning at the Gyro Wall Church and Outreach Ministry. The Holy Ghost was high, the messages were on point, and truly everyone in attendance were truly blessed. This morning, in the morning worship service, was Apostle Simon Caron Jr. He is the founding pastor of the Gyro Wall Church and Outreach Ministry, who we extend such humble gratitude to for being so gracious and kind in allowing these services to take place at their headquarters. And during the morning worship service, he brought the message, did a great job, blessed us. The movement of the Holy Ghost was truly high. And then we resumed again at 3 o'clock p.m. on today, Sunday, June 7th, 2026. And Senior Pastor Dr. Frederick Mayo of St. Luke Baptist Church here in Port Arthur, Texas. He's also the moderator of the Fellowship Missionary Baptist Church, a very powerful, powerful preacher who brought the word this afternoon. And again, we got a double dose of the Holy Ghost, and we were truly blessed. These are great preacher prophets, great teachers who rightly divide the word of truth. And truly, this was a great day on the first day of June. Matter of fact, Dr. Verinda Williams said this is the month of Tammuz. So we give God praise. We say, Baruch Hashem, praise be to God. Praise be to God. Baruch Hashem. Now, on next Sunday, we will come again and continue the celebration of these 36 years of pastoral ministry with Pastor Dr. Richard Keaton Nash, along with his wife, Lady Carrie Ann Nash. The Hebrew Warrior will travel with them to be in the Amen Corner and give be supportive to this couple. And next Sunday, the service will actually take place in the parking lot of the headquarters of Solid Rock Missionary Baptist Church, located at 1337 East 5th Street in Port Arthur, Texas, on next Sunday. That'll be June 14th, next Sunday. And Dr. Harry Abrams Jr., he is the senior pastor of two different churches, one in Orange, Texas, and one here in Port Arthur, Texas. And he's the senior pastor of Beth Mahase Ecclesia in Port Arthur, Texas, and he's the senior pastor of Solid Rock Baptist Church in Orange, Texas. He's a son of Solid Rock Baptist Church, Port Arthur. He's been on our team, and we continue to be supporters one to another. And so we give God glory and praise. He'll be bringing the message in an outdoor setting. He will have the pulpit, amplifiers all set up, virtual choir brought together along with the team of Transform Thinking, who have been supportive to him. They'll be there in the parking lot along with the backbone members of Solid Rock. And we'll be able to sit in our cars and or put out folding chairs, whichever's comfortable for us, and listen to the word of God and praise God and worship God in the outdoors in the parking lot of the Solid Rock Missionary Baptist Church, 1337 East 5th Street. That's next Sunday. That's next Sunday, June 14th, during the 11 o'clock a.m. worship service. So be in prayer for Dr. Harry Abrams Jr. And then we will resume again on that same day, and we'll go right back to Gyro Wall Church and Outreach Ministry here in Port Arthur, Texas. Now, that address of Gyro Wall Church is 3505 Proctor Street, right here in Port Arthur, Texas, 77640. And so we will resume there. Our guest will be Pastor Robert Earl Collins, Senior Pastor Robert Earl Collins. He is the founding pastor of Roadway to Glory Evangelistic Church, located in Groves, Texas. And then after that Sunday, next Sunday, then there will be 5 weeknight service revival style from Monday all the way to Friday, starting on Monday, June 15th, 2026 at 6 o'clock p.m. Sister Sharon Latrice Session Thomas, she's an English teacher at Memorial High School. She's also
She's also a dyslexia specialist at Memorial High School, and she will be the guest speaker on Monday. She'll kick off that Monday night service June 15th. And this is leading up to Juneteenth. Now, on Tuesday, June 16th, 2026, at 6 o'clock p.m., Dr. Timothy Anderson, Jr., he's president of the Port Arthur Ministers Conference in Port Arthur, Texas. He will be the guest speaker on Tuesday, June 16th. On Wednesday, June 17th, 2026, at 6 o'clock p.m., will be a veteran principal from the Port Arthur Independent School District, Deacon Dwight Gene Wagner of Christian Faith or Christian Fellowship Baptist Church in Port Arthur, Texas. He will be the guest speaker on that Wednesday. And Deacon Dwight Gene Wagner is a recording artist, a gifted velvetone recording artist, beautiful voice. He also has recorded albums that he has produced, and he's a songwriter himself. Very talented, very gifted. So we invite you to be a part of that service as well. On Thursday, June 18th, 2026, at 6 o'clock p.m., will be Pastor Clyde Dixon of New Cathedral of Faith Church of God in Christ International, also located in Groves, Texas, will be our guest on that Thursday. And then on Friday, the founding pastor of Gyro World Church and Outreach Ministry, where all of the services are being held, on that Friday, on Juneteenth, June 19th, 2026, at 6 o'clock p.m., Apostle Simon Caron Jr. will give us the crescendo of these 36th pastoral anniversary worship services. There are 9 opportunities that have been scheduled for the month of June, so we pray that your schedule will allow you to participate and be a part of any one of those 9, if not more, of the worship services that God has provided for us. And again, the location of Giant World Church is 3505 Proctor Street, Port Arthur, Texas. 3505 Proctor Street, Port Arthur, Texas, 77640. And these services are being held there because of the electrical damage that was caused by an Entergy transformer. So God is able to make a way somehow. And we're standing in faith, trusting God that he will intervene. He's working it out. And we are anticipating the miracle that he will provide. You heard it from the Hebrew warrior himself. You know, just reflecting on the theme of the program of these appreciation services are coming from a multiplicity of key scriptures. One taken from Mark, the 11th chapter, verse 22 through 24. John, the 14th chapter, verse 13 and 14. John, the 15th chapter, verse 7. Luke, the 1st chapter, verse 37. Matthew, the 19th chapter, verse 26. Job, the 22nd chapter, verse 28. Joel, the 2nd chapter, verse 25, and Job, the 8th chapter, verse 7. Now, to give you a taste of what we received today in good, sound teaching, the theme, Richard Keaton Nash and Dr. Carrie Ann Nash, is your pastoral ministry has struggled long enough. Your pastoral ministry has struggled long enough. And Dr. Mayo really brought out some key points this afternoon at 3 o'clock, because he said only God determines how long our struggle should be. He determines how, when long enough is long enough. And that's a very, very truthful and valuable point. We appreciate him bringing that out in reference to the theme, your pastoral ministry has struggled long enough. And here is how the scriptures flow. In Mark, the 11th chapter, verse 22, verse 24, it says, and Jesus answering saith unto them, have faith in God. For verily I say unto you, that whosoever shall say unto this mountain, be thou removed, and be thou cast into the sea, and shall not doubt in his heart, and shall not doubt in his heart, and shall not doubt in his heart, but shall believe,
but shall believe that those things which he saith shall come to pass. He shall have whatsoever he saith. He shall have whatsoever he saith. He shall have whatsoever he saith. Therefore, this is Jesus talking. This is Yeshua talking. Therefore, I say unto you, what things soever ye desire, when you pray, believe that you receive them. Believe that you receive them, and you shall have them. That was Mark the 11th chapter, verse 22 and 24. Then John the 14th chapter, verse 13 and 14, reinforces what we just got through reading from the words of Jesus Christ. And Jesus is saying the same thing. He says, and whatsoever ye shall ask in my name, that will I do, that the Father may be glorified in the Son. If ye shall ask anything in my name, anything in my name, I will do it. That's Jesus talking. And he's talking to believers. He's talking to believers who have a personal relationship with him. Those whose life is under the authority, under the protection, under the covering, under the saving power of Jesus Christ himself, Yeshua Mashiach. Listen to what he says again. John the 14th chapter, verse 13 and 14. And whatsoever ye shall ask in my name, in Jesus' name, that will I do, that the Father may be glorified in the Son, with a capital S, S-O-N. If you shall ask anything in my name, I will do it. That's Jesus talking. Then there's John the 15th chapter, verse 17. If ye abide in me, stay in me, stick with me. If ye abide in me, talking about Jesus, Yeshua, and my words abide in you, the words of Jesus, the words of Yeshua, and my words abide, it stays in you, ye shall ask what ye will. Ye shall ask what ye will, and it shall be done unto you. That was John the 15th chapter, verse 7. Then Luke, the 1st chapter, verse 37, keeps on reinforcing what we just got through reading previously. It says, for with God, nothing shall be impossible. Luke, the 1st chapter, verse 17, it's not impossible to have that state of the art new headquarters for the Breeze radio station. Not impossible. For with God, nothing shall be impossible. That's the word. Thank you, Dr. Berinda Williams. Thank you. That is the word. It's the word of God. It's not Richard Keaton Nash. It's God's word. It's Jesus is talking to us. And then Job gives us some support here. Job, the 22nd chapter, verse 28 says, thou shall also decree a thing, and it shall be established unto thee. And the light shall shine upon thy ways. Thou shalt also decree a thing. That's using king power, because God have given us authority. When we come under his supervision, he gives us authority even over the things in this earth realm. Thou shalt also decree a thing, and it shall be established. After verse 26 says, but Jesus beheld them. He looked at them and he said unto them, with men this is impossible, but with God all things are possible. That's right. Nothing shall be impossible. I got some help from Dr. Perinda Williams. Thank you so much. Thank you. I appreciate you. Thank you, Apostle Dr. Perinda Williams. I got some help. And then Joel says in the 2nd chapter, verse 25, I, the Lord, sent my army against you, the swarming locusts and the hopping locusts and the destroying locusts and the cutting locusts ate everything you had. Sometimes God permits us to go through some struggle, go through some trouble, go through some difficulty. Sometimes he permits it. But here the good news is that he says, but I will pay you back for those years of trouble. I will pay you back
for those years of trouble. This is payback time. Payback time in a good way. But I will pay you back for those years of trouble. That's coming from Joel, the second chapter, verse 25. And then this next verse of the theme says, Job, the eighth chapter, verse 7, though thy beginning was small, yet thy latter end shall greatly increase. Though thy beginning was small, yet thy latter end should greatly increase. You know, both of the speakers today, Dr. Mayo as well as Apostle Simon Caron Jr., they hammered and worked with every single one of these verses and just blessed us, truly blessed us with the words from Jesus Christ, the words from his word, the word of God. And truly we were blessed. You know, the word of God, faith cometh by hearing, and hearing by the word of God. And so we can't lose when we work with the word, when we work the word and let God work in us. Stay in God, stay in God's word, let God stay in us. We stay in God's word and we can ask whatsoever we will, and God will do it. He will restore glory. I thank you. Thank you for that support. Thank you for that support. Those are great scriptures, and they're my favorite scriptures too as well, Dr. Verendo Williams, Apostle of the Most High God. They're my favorite scriptures as well. This has been a spotlight because the Hebrew Warrior has been supporting the services throughout the day. So we're going to put a semicolon here and just we pray that everyone have a very restful night, that as you lay in the horizontal, that God will allow your physical body to be charged with a strong boost of healing in your body, even as you lie in the horizontal position of sleep, and allow God to just heal your body while you rest and sleep at night, that God just begin to empower you and strengthen you and restore you and rejuvenate you, so when you rise up in an upright perpendicular, when the sun rises in the east, the S-O-U-N, rise in the east, then you will be able to rise up with energy and vitality and strength and motivation and mentally alert, fully empowered for another day's journey. We pray that for you. And we just give God glory and praise. It's been time well spent with you. We're going to save some for next time. Again, next Sunday, again, join us at Jireh World Church. Join us in the parking lot that morning and then in that evening. We shared with that with you already. And so on that note, we're going to say shalom, shalom. We'll hear some more about what God is getting ready to do. But this is a good night. So thank you for peeping in on us tonight. This has been a brief spotlight from the Hebrew Warrior. And we encourage everyone to continue to let your light shine, that men and women, young and old, will be able to see good works coming from us, you and I. And they will glorify God. They will know that there is a reality, a true reality, in serving a true and living God. Because our God is a real God, an awesome God. He understands us. He made us. He knows all about us. And he even became one of us. So that none of us can say God don't know how we feel. No, he knows how we feel because he became Emmanuel, God in a human body, God with us. And so he understands. He's felt every single temptation, every single pain, sorrow, disappointment, disrespect, denial, all of the challenges we encounter in this earth realm, he's experienced it. And we got victory through the Mashiach. We got victory through the King of Kings and the Lord of Lords. And on that note, Dr. Verendo Williams and all of the saints who are listening to this broadcast tonight, we say shalom, shalom. All right. Port Arthur! Golden Triangle! Hey, get ready! Get

0: I'm going to make me a gospel song out of that. Jesus, Jesus, Jesus. Jesus, Jesus, Jesus. Yeah. Let me give a big shout out to the Breeze Radio Station pilots. Welcome to the Breeze Airlines Flight 96.9 on Runway 300 5th Street in Port Arthur, Texas. We send a shout out to our pilots, Prophetess Wendy T. Mosley, a part of the Breeze team. She has a program called The Show of Hope, and she's a prayer warrior. She is an anointed prophetess of the Most High God. Her husband, Chief Operations Officer Stephen Arthur Mosley, he has a program throughout the week. He brings in leaders of the community and works with them with the issues and answers that we encounter every day in our life. That's Chief, he's known as The Flash. We send a shout out to Tejas Morningstar, the Navigator. He has a program called The Ancestors. Ancestors gives down deep, thorough teaching from the Old Testament and many of the other difficult to understand passages of the Word of God, along with everyday current events that occur in our lives. We give a shout out to Officer Ricky Antoine, and we give a shout out to Magic Mark Petrie. We give a shout out to Pastor Jack B. Chapman, who has a program called Breaking Bread with Pastor Jack. We give a shout out to Dr. Richard Keaton Nash, also known as the Hebrew Warrior, with his program called I Will Bless Them That Bless Thee. We also send a shout out to Paula Baxter. We send a shout out to Sir Reggie. And we send a shout out to DJ Kevin Roy and Officer Megan Adams. We also send a shout out to DJ Eric Jones, the songwriter, a.k.a. Dr. J, along with Hollywood Henderson and AC3 riding in first class. We have a variety of community choices throughout the week for your listening edification. So thank you again for listening to I Will Bless Them That Bless Thee with the Hebrew Warrior at this Spotlight Hour. We say shalom, shalom, Leila Tov. Until next time.
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0: was Pastor Richard Keaton Nash.
1: Father God, in the name of thy Son, Jesus Christ of Nazareth, Lord, we pause, Lord, to just ask for your divine assistance, Lord. We thank you for each and every person who was listening to the program at this very hour. We pray choice blessings upon Apostle Dr. Verinda Williams, Lord. Just give her the desires of her heart. Open up doors that no one can shut, Lord. Just elevate her, bless her, Father God, as she continues to let her light shine for you, Lord. We thank you for the great work that she's doing at the Memorial High School. We pray a fresh anointing upon her, Lord. Just increase that anointing, the power, her influence, Lord, for the good of our community, Lord. We just say thank you, Father. Thank you for Dr. Verinda Williams, Apostle of the Most High God. We pray for choice blessings upon Sister Carolina Nunez, Lord. We thank you for her great work that she does as a Spanish teacher, Lord. We just ask that you bless her in a special way. Give her the desires of her heart. In the name of Jesus, bless Sister Marcia, Lord. In the name of Jesus, Father God, just continue to supply her every need. In the name of Jesus, Father God, intervene and intervene on your people, Lord. There are others who are listening onto the broadcast. You know their needs even before they ask, Father. And you even know what we don't know. But we just ask for your divine assistance. Bless the Breeze radio station. Bless, Father, the partners who partner with the Breeze. We ask that you increase the partnership of those who support the Breeze, Lord, and bless a philanthropist or a collaboration of people who will come and sow financially into the Breeze, who will call our chief operations officer, Lord, at the headquarters telephone number, Father God, and just ask what can they do to manifest the vision of the new headquarters for the Breeze radio station, Lord. We thank you now, we glorify you, and we give you praise. In Jesus' name we pray, Yeshua Mashiach. Amen. Amen. May the Lord bless thee and keep thee. May the Lord lift up his face upon thee. May the Lord lift up his countenance upon thee and give thee peace. Shalom. In Jesus' name, Yeshua Mashiach. Amen. Amen. Amen.
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Well, I guess this is the thing. Reality is at home. No need in putting it off anymore. Just turn away and let me walk out the door.

Hey, Deos, Wagwan, it's your boy from Jamaica, man. We be jamming with you on 96.9 LPFM, The Breeze, you know? Hey, man, play something nice for us down in the King. Love you guys in Port Town. Yeah, man, we be jamming on The Breeze.

0: 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If this band keep on that in the next 2 years, it's gonna be only two top men. Lil Wayne and Gino.
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0: 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Lil Wayne and Gino.
1: Now you talking with sense, Rock.
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0: Welcome to 96.9 LPFM The Breeze. Can I help you?
1: Yeah, Shay. Shay, let me get some of that funk. And then I want some R&B. You got some of that gospel. Hey, is the hip hop? I want some hip hop. Is the hip hop fresh?
0: It's always fresh.
1: Okay, so then let me get some of that reggae, and that's gonna be it.
0: Okay, pull around.

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I'm just residing at the breakout capital of the world, KSAP 96.9, The Breeze.

Good morning, Proto Author. This is your boy, Sir Reggie, with the vision coming to you from KSAP 96.9 LPFM, the new breeze, y'all. Oh, and I'm in the studio on a Monday. And you can contact me at 49982-0247. Come on and talk to your boy this morning, y'all. I'm personally got a lot of conversation to get. Oh, to all those out there in radio land. Boy, we've been doing it. You know, this month, next Tuesday, on the 16th of June, I'll be celebrating 1 year with the breeze. That's why we call it the new breeze. That's why we call it the new breeze. It don't look like it's been that long. But on the 16th, next Tuesday of June, I'll be here on the air for a whole year. And I want y'all to party with me now because I couldn't have done it without you. So, starting now, we're just going to start celebrating. How about that? Can we do that? I think we can. If we do that, God will love you for it.

Paula Baxter and Sarreji, your co-pilot. DJ Kevin Roy and Officer Megan Adams. DJ Eric Jones, a.k.a. Dr. J. Along with my boy Hollywood Henderson and 80.

Lord. I can handle being hungry. I've been hungry before, but not them. Not Emma with her little pump. Not Marcus trying to be a man already at 11. Not my baby Lee.

who at sundrise and in divers matter spoke in times past unto the fathers by the prophet, had in these last days spoken unto us by his Son, whom he has appointed heir of all things, by whom also he made the world, who bring in the brightness of his glory, the express image of his person, and upholding all things by the word of his power, when he had by himself purged our sins, sit back on the right hand of the majestics on

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Christ first. Pastor Trenton Johnson, Rock Island, Pastor Trenton Washington, Mount Calvary, Pastor Eric Gidry, Zion Hill, Pastor Clark Cummer, New St. John, Pastor Robert Dillon, St. Mark's, Pastor Vasta Thomason, Eastern Star, Pastor Donnie Bonney, Barnes Memorial, Pastor Donna Frank, New Hope, Pastor Carrie Nunez, New Light, Pastor Carl Fightman, Shallow, Pastor Vernon Hudson, Gavin Starr, Pastor Mark Bottom, New Beginning, Pastor Harvey Bottom, Humber Beginnings, Pastor Jack Chapman, Sabbath Rest, Pastor Taylor Gardner, First Sixth Street, Pastor Richard Keaton,

Kelly, as he enjoyed his 50th anniversary, and to all my doorkeepers, Barbara and Deborah, to all of you out there in Breeze Lane, may God continue to bless your balls. To our Rick, Ms. Apple, City Manager Ron Burton, and all of council, God is truly good. Here we go.

food and snacks and prizes and giveaways, certificates of all ages, and faith, fun, and fellowship. At a time like this, we and our kids need it.

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Everybody loved her. And people would come from miles around to see her dance. People loved her so well she didn't even have to lock her door. And you know folk got to love you if you don't have to lock your door, my friends. So one day, while she was sitting in her powder room, looking in a mirror, she began to brag. She said, "My, I'm pretty." And while she was sitting there, somebody walked up and knocked on her door. She said, "Come on in, whoever you are." And the man got on the inside. It was a tall man with a long, cold face. She looked at him. She said, "Who are you?"

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She said, come on in, whoever you are. And when that man got on the inside, it was death. She said, it should be. You must have been in the neighborhood and decided to drop by to see me. He said, oh, I know. 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He said, you remember the time when your eyesight got dim?

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Good morning, Brother Arthur. Good morning. We're coming to the end of our gospel hour.

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0: So what?
1: Oh, she came in cute. But she left messed up. But she had a good night. What's going on, PA?

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1: Okay.
0: I'm gonna be back. 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

Listen, everybody won't understand your journey. 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

0: Councilman Day Lewis, how you doing this morning?
1: Doing great, doing great. I'm out there going door to door, reminding people to return back to the polls and vote.
0: Yeah.
1: You have to return to the polls and vote.
0: How's that going?
1: It's still slow, but it gets spurts. But today, 7 to 7, early voting. Tomorrow, 7 to 7. Mm-hmm. This is, you got today and tomorrow, the last opportunity to vote early. Okay. And it's important that you vote early. So Saturday, June the 13th.
0: That's the day.
1: Huh? That's the big day.
0: Okay.
1: So don't take a chance. Don't you want to comment on that? You know,
0: well, you know, I always get mine out early.
1: Yeah,
0: I always do a Wednesday and I'm done. Mm-hmm. Because the way the weather goes in Southeast Texas, you will be surprised. You might want to go, but you can't get out there and go. So it's good to go and do early voting.
1: That is correct.
0: You know,
1: I'm glad.
0: But one thing they need to make sure that they do this election here is they need to do their homework.
1: That is correct.
0: We already know what time it is. So
1: yes,
0: they need to do their homework.
1: Yeah.
0: Go ahead.
1: One of the things it happened to me about 6-7 years ago. I lost an election. I went into the runoff, but my brother took sick, and I didn't have time to campaign. Mm-hmm. I lost an election. I came out of the primary with 46%, and I didn't have anybody working the polls or nothing. People just appreciated me, and they saw my name on the ballot, and they voted for me. Mm-hmm. But my brother took sick, and I had to take care of him, run back and forth to the hospital, and I did not work the runoff election.
0: Yeah.
1: I did not work the runoff election. The people did not, my base did not return to the polls. Mm. And the person that had 20, 30 some percent, and I had 46% won. Mm. Yeah, this is one.
0: So let me ask you this. You know, we've been having a lot of voting going on. I mean, it looks like every week is a different election. Don't you think the people are getting tired of going back and forth to the polls?
1: Yes, they'll get fatigued, mm-hmm. but it's important. It's up. It's the burden is on the candidates that's running for in the runoff to get the word out, to go back and remind the people, because everybody is about their normal business, and they're looking after the children, the education, and their job, and they're really not focusing on, the runoff election. I've approached people and they say, "Well, I just voted 2 weeks ago." I said, mm-hmm. "This is a runoff," and they'll say, "Oh, they're glad I reminded them." Mm-hmm. So that's why I stop here, and I appreciate what you all doing here at the Breeze and allowing to help educate the public and allow me a few minutes mm-hmm. to remind people to go back and vote. And I appreciate what you all periodically reminds them to go back to polls and vote. If your base do not return, it looks like if you don't push it and educate them and remind them, only 50% of the people that voted for you early will return to the polls.
0: And you know, I know that you love Councilman Lewis. I was at church, and there had some people walking by, driving by, putting out your literature.
1: Right.
0: And they had this old lady.
1: Mm-hmm.
0: Walking
1: mm-hmm.
0: just to make sure that she took that pamphlet and put it in that box mm-hmm. to say vote for you.
1: Yeah.
0: I think that's a dedicated, not only a worker, but a loved one, somebody that really care about what's going on with this race.
1: And I'm glad you mentioned that. If you all know of anyone that's handicapped and can't be walking up the stairs, they will bring the ballot to your car.
0: Mm-hmm.
1: You don't have to get out the vehicle. They'll bring the ballot to your car. So really, it's not any excuse not to be able to vote. And I like to pick on your precinct. Your precinct, precinct 50.
0: And you better do better, 50. You better do this is your Democratic chair 50 talking to you. Get out there and vote. You know we the number one. You know, I strive for us to be number one. Don't let your boy down.
1: Yeah.
0: Let's get out there and go vote.
1: Yeah, the boundary lines for Precinct 50 in District 1, the boundary lines is 15th Street to Lakeshore. And from Memorial Boulevard to 9th Avenue. It's a little offset there, but and to Lakeshore, Memorial Boulevard to 9th Avenue. and it goes down. You turn 15th right.
0: 15th Street to Lakeshore.
1: We turn down. Yeah, the 15th Street to Lakeshore.
0: Yeah.
1: Okay, that's the northern.
0: I am the 50th precinct chair. I think I know.
1: That's why I'm picking. That's why I'm picking on you.
0: Okay.
1: Yeah, I'm picking on it because you have worked there and you've been dedicated and to your community and to your precinct. And people just need to show the support for you, you know. So, you know, when you ran, I never forget that. Precinct 50 has 2,500 registered voters. Mm-hmm. It made no sense for them, I mean, for you to lose that election. And, you know.
0: Yeah,
1: and I was very supportive of it. That Saturday morning, it was so slow, so I went and I spent $800 of my personal money and sent workers in Precinct 50 to get the vote out. And you still fell short. 2,500. I was so disgusted and frustrated.
0: Well, when I look at things like that, and I joke with my wife all the time, I don't have no problem getting a free job. You know, all these jobs and volunteers that I got, I get them right in.
1: Yeah.
0: Let them pay a dollar and look like I can't holler. I just don't know what's going on. But, hey, what God got for me,
1: yes,
0: it is for me.
1: Oh, yes.
0: So I think I'm at my calling.
1: That's right.
0: And I think I'm at my destination.
1: You know,
0: I don't have to look no further.
1: A lot of times, I was growing up, I've had a lot of close calls.
0: Mm-hmm.
1: And you know, as a teenager, yeah, you ever seen my daddy, I grew up on a farm. Well, we was hauling hay. And I wanted to ride on top of the hay with a nice cool breeze. And my dad went around a corner, and I'm on top of that. He didn't know I was up there.
0: He knew you was up there.
1: Yeah. And that load shifted, and I fell off of the top of that hay.
0: Yeah.
1: In the gravel road.
0: And you ain't been the same since.
1: But I was picking gravel out of my elbow for a year or so. But the point I'm on, the Lord took care of me. Now, I wired a lot of homes. You know, I prepared television, wired home. And I'll never forget, I was in the attic, getting rid of it with a metal drill in one of these old home rewind, building a meter service. And I'm drilling through from the inside. I'm too lazy to go outside and make sure I'm not going to hit that service line, okay, that was on the side of the building. And I kept drilling, and something my hand just got still. I said, I better go out there. And then I said, oh, I'm going to go ahead and drill. I started drilling again, and I said, no, I better. And my hand got stiff again. Something looked like the Lord was taking care of me. So I went down and looked out on the outside of the house at that wire. If I'd have drilled through there with that metal drill, I would have hit that power line, okay? But you know what I said? I said, Lord, I wish you would let me know what you want me to do. Yeah.
0: Well, he did let you know.
1: Yeah.
0: Quit drilling. Come look on the outside. She was gone.
1: But I'm talking, I said, you got a plan for me, and I wish you would let me know. It's in the future. But you keep saving me, and that's my actual. I was talking to myself up in the attics, sweating. Okay, but
0: well, I'd have been there because I talk to the Lord all the time.
1: Yeah.
0: So you know, me and Him don't have no strange relationship.
1: Mm-hmm.
0: But I try to do right by others.
1: Right.
0: And therefore, I don't have to worry about the surroundings.
1: Yeah.
0: Does that make any sense? What I'm saying is that. Mm-hmm. It's the way you let your light shine.
1: Right.
0: How people are going to receive you.
1: Right.
0: Sure, I might hang out with this guy that you might see me with, and he might not be a friend of yours.
1: Right.
0: You see what I'm saying?
1: Mm-hmm.
0: But you don't know what him and I have in common. You
1: right.
0: see what I'm saying? Just because you don't like a person
1: doesn't
0: give you the right to pick and choose who I like.
1: That is correct.
0: So, when I look at this election,
1: mm-hmm.
0: I already know who the better candidate.
1: Yeah.
0: It's really not no judgment, but I looked at the last one at the candidate.
1: Mm-hmm.
0: So people make decisions, some with the friends, some with the frack, some just with church members, but in the end, it's going to come back to haunt us all.
1: It certainly will.
0: You better do your homework.
1: That's right. That is correct. And it's nothing no more dangerous than, I'm going to let you know what's worse than not voting. It's a voter going to the polls uninformed. And the uninformed goes around misinforming. Mm-hmm. Now you got two of them going to the poll.
0: Double trouble.
1: That's double trouble. Mm-hmm. Yeah. Mm-hmm. But, you know, look at your candidates. Look at the platform. Everybody, when they're going door to door with

0: You got my platform. If you got any questions, give me a call. 497-180-586. If you got any questions, 409-718-0586. Give me a call and I'll explain it to you.
1: Well, let me kind of put you on the spot right here.
0: Okay. You always do.
1: Yeah, because we're friends. I can do that.
0: Yeah. Well, what are friends for if you can't abuse them? That's what you're saying.
1: People say, well, they've been on there a long time, man. It's time for change. It's time for that. Why should the voters keep you?
0: Beaumont Enterprise asked me that question. I said, you know how long, the last time I served on the council, it was 12 years ago. And I just come back because that was some opportunity that the inexperienced on the council, they lost business opportunity. Give me an example. The guy that built the hospital, all that development, the hotel, all the way down to Saltgrass, Carol LeGrand, he came before the city council. I was not before the city council and asked to purchase 300 acres on the island. 300 acres. Mm-hmm. And he was going to build a resort. Mm-hmm. That's all he wanted to do, purchase 300 acres. All the council at the time, the mayor of the council was Mayor Bartini. All he had to do was put it on the ballot and get permission to sell it. Okay, that's all he had to do. 1 year passed, nobody talked to him. Now he did a presentation. 1 year passed and no one on the city council talked to him. And all he wanted to do was purchase 300 acres. Mm-hmm. And I said, I'm running for city council. Are you still interested in doing? He said, Bay, it's too late. My investors, my venture capitalists, people that invest money, they done moved on. They moved their money.
1: Ain't that a shame?
0: Yeah, they moved their money. I'm going to give you another quick example. Oral Smith, when I just got back on the council this time around, she said, Babe, I need for you to talk to someone. I said, okay. And she introduced me to Harry Crawford. I said, what's up with him? She said, he has been here 5-6 months. And cannot get any help from the city council. I said, what he wants to do? I said, well, introduce him to me. And she introduced him to me. He said, I'm quitting. He said, I'm walking away. He said, I've been here 5-6 months, and I've been 5 months in the mayor's office and dealing with. All I want is a lease on Pleasure Island. I want to build a data center and put in some wind turbines. I don't need no money or nothing. To get a lease, it takes about more than a week to draw up a contract, city attorney, and do the background research, maybe a week.
1: Why he is taking so long?
0: Inexperienced council members.
1: I don't really think it's inexperienced council members, and I'm not just trying to put nothing out there, but I kind of know Mr. Crawford.
0: Mm-hmm.
1: And I, you know, by me being the vice president on Pledge Island,
0: right?
1: I have a problem with wondering why are they harassing him, giving him such a hard time. I've had people come over there, talk about making a rose garden into a whole hill of this. And you know what we do? What can we do to help you?
0: Right.
1: But Mr. Crawford come out there with his own, right. And we get intimidated. We get scared. What's going on with
0: it? It's been 3 years.
1: And then he had to go to court the other day.
0: Yeah. See what I'm talking about? What gets me, they sued him.
1: He needed to be suing us.
0: That's right. The Navigational District is suing Harry Crawford for interfering with a federal project. Mm. But this goes to show how dumb they are. What are you doing suing somebody that do not own the land?
1: Thank you.
0: He should be suing the city of Port. The Navigation District should be suing the city of Port Arthur. We're mm-hmm. the owners. Mm-hmm. We gave him a 39-year lease, you know, to do his project. He's not interfering with anybody. A federal project may be approved, but it doesn't override his lease.
1: Yeah.
0: They're in trouble.
1: Yeah.
0: And on top of that, the Navigation District, on top of that, they've been leasing our land out and had private companies dredging and dumping on our land without our permission. That's what's coming down the pipeline. And I'll tell you something else I'm going to do. We've already approved a forensic audit. I'm going to plug all of this into the forensic auditors.
1: Tell me something about the forensic auditors. Somebody

0: told me that forensic artist came back already and they didn't find nothing. You know, where in the world they didn't start a different heard this a couple of days ago. Sometimes I answer a person, but when a person give me a stupid, I just walk away. Because I know I'm into that audit, and I know good and well even if we was to go 100 days.
1: Right.
0: Ain't nowhere in the world he's not going to find nothing.
1: Let me share something with you. Over the years, that's why all them old folk was fighting us when we went to court and got rid of that large vote, and we got to single member district. I finally understand what they was hiding. There are private companies been leasing our land out, the island, and collecting money and never paid the city. And the state done the same thing.
0: How could they get away with that?
1: Because he had stupid the people on
0: who
1: the
0: supposed to be overseeing that? Ain't the city manager supposed to be overseeing? Who supposed to be overseeing?
1: The city council.
0: Okay, so that's y'all.
1: For the Pleasure Island Commission. I'm talking about going back as far as 20, 30 years ago. Longer than that.
0: Oh, I wasn't that in.
1: No, you wasn't that. I'm talking about over decades and decades. Mm-hmm. They've been leasing our land out and keeping the money.
0: Well, that's what the problem is.
1: Let me tell you something. You know how I know? I saw the canceled checks. Mm-hmm. I'm gonna give all of that to the forensic auditors. Mm-hmm. We're gonna get the tax bills money.
0: Yeah, we deserve that. But let's get right back to this voting thing, because I don't want to get really sidetracked. Now, today and tomorrow is the last 2 days of early voting.
1: That is correct.
0: The time is from 7 to
1: 7. 7 to 7.
0: For both days?
1: Both days.
0: Shouldn't have no excuse. 7 to 7.
1: Right. And I'm going to be constantly, and you're going to be constantly in the breeze, and y'all constantly reminding them. Just you take a few minutes and remind them.
0: Yeah, well, I do that regardless.
1: Yeah, I mean, you do. I'm thankful for you all for doing that.
0: I need them to get out there and really go vote.
1: Right.
0: Because they say if you don't use it, you do what?
1: You lose it.
0: If you look at the economy and the president and what's going on all around the world, they are trying to take us out of voting completely.
1: That is correct.
0: So if you don't even vote and they take you out of voting, just going to leave the ones that do vote.
1: That's right. He made a comment one time. He said, if you vote for me this time, you'll never have to vote again.
0: Never have to vote again. So let's tell you, he got to say, he's a little spoiled brat. He don't get his way, I try to teach my children to stand on all tens.
1: Right.
0: Because every two of them have to stand on their own body.
1: You have to, someday you're going to be the head of a household.
0: These people need to get up.
1: Yeah.
0: Go, I don't care if you just went and voted yesterday.
1: Right.
0: Well, anytime is a time to vote for a change. Quit worrying about governmental things.
1: Right.
0: And start taking care of your house.
1: Right.
0: Because this is where your governmental thing starts at right here.
1: That is correct.
0: At home. If you don't get it together here, you don't have nobody to fight for you.
1: The council can pass an ordinance, pass an ordinance that will affect you within 60 days. It's immediately.
0: Because if they go up on the water bill one more time, I'm just going to have to not take a bath.
1: All
0: the water bills, y'all killing us, man.
1: That's just one day a week, uses on Saturday.
0: Well, give me that day. Give me that day. That's my day.
1: Well, you from Texas?
0: No, I'm not from Texas.
1: I grew up in Louisiana on a farm, and they always told me.
0: Saturday was y'all day.
1: No,
0: before you go to church.
1: But a Texan takes a bath only on
0: Saturday. And water was free until we start dealing with our council. For every time something go on, they go up on the water.
1: Well, one of the things.
0: I'm glad they ain't charging for air. We beat some dead soldiers. Yeah, I got you. So Saturday is election day.
1: That's the final opportunity. After tomorrow, 7 o'clock, the early voting shuts down at 7 o'clock tomorrow night, okay?
0: Tuesday.
1: It shuts down. And you got Wednesday, Thursday, Friday to get your act together. It was Saturday morning. That's the last chance to vote. Mm-hmm. You can't, but 7 to 7, that's your last chance. And be sure to call your family members. Every family member, every one person you contact talks to at least 3 people a day. Yeah. At least. Yeah. So if you call 10 people, that's you just have a

0: That's a 30 vote impact. Because every one person talks to at least three friends a day or family members. So remind them.
1: Okay. So we're gonna wish you the best.
0: Oh yeah.
1: Definitely gonna wish you the best. Oh, yeah. I know you my choice anyway.
0: Oh yeah.
1: I want to say, what about those that just can't get to the poll? Do you have some kind of transportation?
0: Yes, if you need a ride to the poll, give me call me at 409-718-0586. We'll get you a ride to the poll. That is not a problem.
1: We'll give them that number one more time. You kind of said it quick like you didn't really want them to write it down. Take your time.
0: A ride to the poll, 409.
1: There you go.
0: 718-0586.
1: Now that is nice. Now look, call that number and maybe they'll get you somebody. Don't ride with Bay. You know, we want you to get to the pole and back from the pole. So call that number, let him set you up a ride, even if it's a Uber, because I don't advise you riding with Bay. I just had to say that because I've seen you. I've never rode with you. I had that much intelligence not to do that. But I've seen you, you know.
0: Well,
1: but you're getting older, though. Sometimes, you know, you might not see a stop sign where you think it's a red light.
0: What you were saying, what are friends for if you can't abuse them?
1: Yeah, you know, I'm just saying, you know, we want to get you some votes, but we wanted it to be safe votes.
0: Yeah,
1: You know, you ever play dodgeball?
0: Yeah.
1: How you got to move around?
0: And one of the things I want to remind everybody, District 1 is from Sabine Pass to Stadium Road. These are the precinct. Precinct 32, that's Sabine Pass. Precinct 50, that's the one that's got 2,500 registered voters. And they're voting less than 200. Precinct 51, 52.
1: We're going to do better. 53. Don't let them throw it at you. 54,
0: 55, 57, 59, and 81. One more time. District 1 consists of precinct 54, 55, 57, 59, and 81. One more time. District 1 consists of precinct 32, 50, 51, 55, 57, 59, and 81. And if you don't have your, if you got your voter registration card and you didn't get this message, look on the back of your voter's registration card. It tells you what precinct for the city election that you vote in. And if not, call me, 409-718-0586. Or call Sir Reggie.
1: Now, don't call me. don't call me. Don't call me. Call the one that's soliciting the vote.
0: Soliciting.
1: Yeah.
0: That don't even sound good.
1: Well, that's what it is. That's what it is. Well, we want to thank our councilman. We're ready to get back to our program.
0: Yeah.
1: We wish you the best and success.
0: Yeah.
1: Hey, get out and vote.
0: Yes.
1: The man is not just here for good looks, charm, and personality.
0: Yeah.
1: He's letting you know that if you don't use your vote, you'll lose your vote.
0: That's right.
1: And all people have won by one vote. Believe it or not, one vote.
0: That's right. I'm glad you brought that up. All three of these elections, District 1, District 3, and District 4, all three elections are plurality elections. That means you can win or lose by one vote. That's plurality.
1: I think all voting should be plurality.
0: I think so too.
1: Because it's
0: save money.
1: Not only that, the people are getting discouraged about all this voting. Poll. Put the person in and be done with that. All this runoff, man. It's killing.
0: It's a waste of taxpayers' money.
1: And it's stopping people from even going out.
0: Right. You know? Right. But if you go to plurality on voting, man, I tell you, it's going to be, the turnout's going to be greater. Some people worry about certain people running, more people. Don't worry about it. Participation in your community, and plurality gives citizens an opportunity to try to serve their community. You may not win, But guess what?
1: Yeah, well, you see, this is how it's done. You're running, but then you got four or five people running in the race.
0: All you need is
1: so
0: one.
1: So automatically, you know it's going to be a what? It's a runoff.
0: Right.
1: So if you do the paralysis.

0: And what plurality means, you win by regardless of how many people running, you get whoever one vote more. Whoever got the lead, that's who hit the tape. That's who wins. Mm-hmm. And you don't have to worry about going back to the polls anymore. Is, you know, plurality is the way to go.
1: But city management, I mean city government, city council, is always something.
0: Yeah, and all the rest something. Of now the federal government in November.
1: Mm-hmm.
0: See. That's gonna be that's plurality.
1: Yeah.
0: But the Democratic primary, that's majority. The Republican primary, that's majority. That's how they got rid of y'all out of the Congress in after the Civil War.
1: They got rid of us, huh?
0: How
1: you stuck around, because you've been marching ever since Martin Luther King and Jesse Jackson even got into the limelight. So how did you got spared like that? Because you've been a long time. You might have told me you was out 12 years. It seemed like yesterday.
0: Right.
1: You know.
0: But you see, I never stopped helping people.
1: And that's
0: that
1: good.
0: Whole
1: that's
0: good. That 19th Street project, while I was 12 years, I was not on council, but I continued to work on that 9th Avenue, I mean that West Side flooding.
1: Mm-hmm.
0: And that's why I was able to get it complete.
1: Well, God bless you, Bones. I know we both got a gift to gab. I got to get back to work. I got to feed my family. I love you, man, and continue to do what you do. Proto-Arthur says thank you.
0: Thank you, man. God bless you. I appreciate you allowing me to come in.
1: All right. We got to let him go, y'all. We got to let him go.
0: I'm
1: you know, you got to get
0: to gab. I'm going to stop calling you good for nothing.
1: There you go. All right.

Sometimes you gotta put that love down, even when it hurt to walk away. 'Cause if it ain't treating you right,

Vacation Bible School 2026. Shine brightly with Jesus. Jesus is the light of the world. You find that in John 8 and 12. Come June the 9th through the 11th from 6 to 8 p.m. June the 12th to the 5 is Fun Day Final. And it's right there at Rock Island Baptist Church, 549 West 11th Street, right here in the beautiful city of Port Arthur. Once again, June the 9th through the 11th from 6 to 8 p.m. Vocational Bible School 2026. They say, come shine brightly with Jesus. June the 12th is the ending from 2 to 5. And that'll be the fun day. Right there at Rock Island Baptist Church, once again, 549 West 11th Street, right here in a beautiful city of Port Arthur. That's a citywide.

How you do that death? New Orleans, Baton Rouge. How you do that death? Lafayette, St. Charles. How you do that death? Shreveport, Mississippi.

0: Hey, where you at? Hurry up, I got somebody for you.
1: Hey.
0: Alright, you ready?
1: No more.
0: See ya.

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1: Yeah, this is vehicle 25-8. Yeah, we got a vehicle out here on the road, man. It's failing the main.

0: a code 10. I'm about a vehicle. I got a code 10.
1: Code 10?
2: I'm on the way. I'm on the way. I'm on the way right now.
1: Code 10, what's up, man?
0: Man, you want one
1: man,
0: of these?
1: Man, come on, man. Come on, man. Southern Maid. We trying to get this lady who been on this man, stuff. Come on, man. We've been staying out here all day. Talking about a donut.
0: Man, it's good too, ain't it?
1: Mm. It's good, ain't it?
0: Do you hear
1: it's
0: me?
1: Real good, ain't it?
0: You better get you one.
1: Let me see it. Uh-huh. It's good, ain't it? Let me see how good it is. Man, come on, man.

I gave that man 30 years of my life. And somewhere along the way, I forgot to give any to myself.

He just plays some of the best gospel, jazz, R&B, Zydeco, and blues on this side of heaven. But that's only a short time, because coming up at 3 o'clock will be that gumbo mixing man. That gumbo.

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0: Oh, but it's been a blast. It's been a blast. Enjoyed you guys on today. Appreciate your ears that heard me and your hearts that received me. But the old clock on the wall said it's just about all. I'm going to have to get on out of here and relinquish it to the solid DJ, y'all. And immediately after that at 3 o'clock will be my boy, your boy, our boy, that gumbo filet man, that gumbo man. I'm talking about Magic Mark Petrie. He'll be in the house from 3 to 5. So crazy. Oh, it's crazy, y'all. So crazy.
1: This one is going to move the whole golden triangle. 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

0: 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Over in Philadelphia, hadn't forgot about you, brother. Yes, indeed, you're still with us. You are still with us. 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

0: 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Once you've bypassed the systems, proceed directly to the air chair. 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
1: Thank you very much. It is Monday, June the 8th, 2026. 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Well, there's a little bit of everything in the pot. We'll be tracking that massive citywide Juneteenth celebration coming up. Checking in on the historic battle tonight in the NBA Finals. And keeping you updated on this sticky Southeast Texas weather. 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Well, if today is your birthday, let me say happy birthday to you. And may you have many, many more. If it's your anniversary, happy anniversary to you and your boo. Give him a big old kiss and say, baby, we made it another year. Speaking of birthdays, shout out to our 3-year-old granddaughter, Maritza. She celebrated on Saturday. 3 years old already. Hey, a big shout out going out to all the grandparents out there and great-grandparents. It's a blessing for us to see them grow up so fast. Boy, that time really is moving. That's why we got to do all we can while we can. Big shout out to Ron and Rose out there. Do you feel me? Lincoln class 1969. Do you feel me? Yeah, we got the noobs in the building. Do you feel me? Good afternoon, cuz. It is Black Music Month. Got a little Elements for you coming up, as well as the 4 o'clock traffic jam. You know what time it is. Sit back, relax, and get ready. Marvelous Monday with the Magic Man on your favorite community radio station. 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

brings back so many memories. Stage band over in Lincoln High School, Mr. Mack, Mr. Hancock, the stage band, rocking the elements of the universe, earth, wind, and fire. Oh yeah. 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Weatherman's calling for partly cloudy conditions on this afternoon. Wind gusts around 14 miles an hour. High today 86, low tonight near 80. We're holding cloudy 86 with the boss, Mr. Keith Frank, on The Breeze.

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KSAP 96.9, The Breeze, the Gumbo Party Mix Radio. The Magic Man with you on a Monday afternoon. Well, the matchup, Game 3 of the 2026 NBA Finals, tips off tonight between the New York Knicks and the San Antonio Spurs. The stakes, well, the series shifts over to the Madison Square Garden in New York tonight. The Knicks currently hold a commanding 2-0 lead after taking the first two games in tight finishes, 105-95 and 105-104. Well, the upstart, the Spurs are fighting to get back into this series tonight. Question is, can San Antonio steal one on the road, or are the Knicks going to put a chokehold on the championship? You can check it out tonight, 8:30 p.m. Eastern, 7:30 Central on ABC. Well, what do you think, Breeze family? Will San Antonio win one tonight so they can bring it back to San Antonio? Or will the Knicks sweep the finals? Let us know what you're thinking about this afternoon right here on The Breeze Radio. Getting ready for the KSAP 96.9 LPFM 2026 Senior Summer Slam 1. 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

You're tuned in to the Gumbo Party Mix. The Magic Man with you. The Dramatics, that's my favorite song. Send that one out to the Lincoln Class of 1976. Getting ready for their 50th class reunion. Bicentennial class. Lincoln Class of 1976. Gone with your bad self. It's the Breeze Radio, the Magic Man with you on a Monday. Lock it in. Yes. One.

Time for a few shout-outs. I want to say good afternoon going out to Miss Edna Tebow over there in Beaumont, Texas. Also, Sydney Valle. Good afternoon, cuz, over there in Beaumont. Walter Birdman Augustine. What's up, Birdman? Lincoln class of 1975. Thomas Banks over there in the Big D, Dallas, Texas. Sigmas. Isaac Joseph Lewis. DJ Joe Fly. What's up, cuz? Larry Zeta, Fruit City. Hey, thank you for listening this afternoon. Veronica Williams. Becky Glover. Come on, classmate. Kevin Kippy Mitchell, Elvester, Texas, in the building. John G. Richard, how you doing this afternoon? Gloria Morrow Colbert. Aunt Jeannie. Over there in Houston, Texas. Thank you for listening this afternoon. Mark Petrie Jr. We call him Lil Mark. How you doing this afternoon? Thank you for listening. I'd like to thank you for listening to the Gumbo Party Mix Radio here on your favorite community radio station, KSAP 96.9 LPFM The Breeze. T-minus 13 days away. I got ladies. Father's Day, T-minus 13 days. 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Independence Day, T-minus 26 days away. 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

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Motivational Monday. How was that weekend? Shout out going out to Lena Stubblefield, also Stacy Lynn, and those Deltas. Good afternoon to you. Special requests right here on The Breeze.

0: Up next, it's the 4 o'clock traffic jam right here on The Breeze. Hang on. 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That's the Show of Hope and Call to Prayer each and every Tuesday morning at 8:30 a.m. right here on KSAP 96.9 LPFM The Breeze. 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I will bless them that bless thee. Every Sunday afternoon, 2:30 p.m., it's The Hebrew Warrior Show with Pastor Dr. Richard Keaton Nash exclusively right here on KSAP 96.9 The Breeze, your community radio station. 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
0: 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Hello, Golden Triangle, and everyone within the sound of my voice. 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Here we go. They want to know. It's the Ask a Cop Live show with Officer Ricky Antoine and Officer Megan Adams of the Port Arthur Police Department, right here, where they do it with ease on the all-new 96.9 The Breeze.
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0: It's time for the 4 o'clock traffic jam. Be sure, keep that seatbelt on. Hang on tight. Motivational Monday, right here on The Breeze.

Inside the 4 o'clock traffic jam, the Magic Man with you. Motivational Monday. Hey, tonight is game 3 NBA Finals. Who you rolling with? San Antonio Spurs.

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1: 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Got to remind you about the PACC Citywide VBS 2026, June the 9th through the 11th, 2026, from 6 to 8 p.m., June 12th. And that's going to be from 2 to 5, fun day at Rock Island Baptist Church, 549 West 11th Street, Port Arthur, Texas. Bounce houses, prizes, and giveaways with great food. For more information, please contact Eric Jones, area code 409-460-3024. And don't forget, June is moving fast. 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Friday, June 13th, the annual Miss Juneteenth Beauty Pageant takes place center stage. 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On Friday, Juneteenth, the official day, the brunch, a grown and sexy Juneteenth brunch, featuring buffet of chicken, waffles, live music, Emmy winner Keith Garvin, and legendary civil rights photographer Cecil Williams will be guest speakers. The parade and block party, the massive Juneteenth parade, kicks off 3:30 p.m. at the Port Arthur Pavilion on Proctor Street, followed immediately by the culture block party. The grand marshal, Port Arthur's very own Super Bowl champion NFL linebacker Elandon Roberts, returning home to serve as the grand marshal. On Saturday, June 20th, the grand finale. It's the 8th annual Juneteenth Festival over at Sergeant Lucian Adams Park. It's free admission to the public. Features local vendors, softball, live music from DJ Kenya and DJ Trill Feel. Another community announcement from your friends right here on The Breeze Radio. Motivational Monday, the Magic Man with you. Thank you for joining me. We got more music for you coming up right after this.
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0: Oh my goodness. Oh, clock on the wall. Say, that's about all, y'all. That time trip up on me this afternoon. I hope you enjoyed Marvelous Monday, Motivational Monday. We'll see you tonight at the game, Spurs in New York.
1: Yeah, it's about that time.
0: Until Thursday, thank you for listening. As always, please continue to keep me in your prayers. I'll do the same for you. Remember, we got to do all we can while we can. Until Thursday, Tejas, we'll see you on the radio.

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